0: Deutschlandfunk Nova. 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
1: champion. 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I'm a champion. Jetzt neu bei Deutschlandfunk Nova. I'm a champion. Lil Nas X. I'm a champion. World's Greatest.
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0: Deutschlandfunk Nova.
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1: Yo, she texted. 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

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And it gets easier, I promise, and other kids can be brutal, so don't get upset, and it's okay to not know yourself yet. But in time, I guess you'll feel alright, and it's okay to not feel like there's anything so, and everything.